everything up here, please. And a bit more monitor if you got it. Ah! Yeah, can you have everything louder than everything else? Right.

are my guiding light. 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Yeah. I run to you, want to hold you in my arms.

Here's a song that I recorded back a couple of years ago. And it went on to become one of the biggest records I've ever had. And this is the young lady that helped make it possible. Here she is, my daughter, Joni Lee.

town. Got me a job and tried to settle down, but these words kept haunting my